Yeah. Yeah. When I walk on by, girls be looking like damn, we fly. I pick to the beat, walking down the street and my new the freak. Yeah. 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It's Red Food with the big